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Now, it's a good time to also shout that tickets are absolutely flying out for Defected Croatia. It's going down at the Garden of Tisno between the 9th and 16th of April. Masterwork, Honey Dijon, Amin Edge and Dance, Sandy Rivera, myself, of course, and 60 other DJs will be playing across three stages, plus the legendary Barbarella's after parties. And I'm happy to announce that Divine Sounds will be hosting a boat party again.

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on fire. 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We gon' drink drinks and take shots until we fall out like the roof on fire. Now, baby, get my booty naked, take off all your clothes and light the roof on fire. 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